0: medical assistance in dying. Justice Minister Sean Fraser says made for anyone whose only disease is a mental illness will be permanently excluded. In addition, advance requests will be allowed from people diagnosed with an illness who risk losing the capacity to consent as the disease progresses. Quebec already allows advance requests for patients with Alzheimer's and other incurable conditions.
1: Coast weather.
0: In Terrace and Kitimat, showers continue this afternoon with a high of 11. Tonight, rain moves in with a low of 8. Looking ahead to tomorrow, rain will end near noon, followed by cloudy skies and a 60% chance of showers with a high of 11. Cloudy skies continue tomorrow night with a 30% chance of showers and a low of 5. Over in Prince Rupert today, showers continue through the rest of the afternoon with a high of 13. Tonight, rain continues with a low of 10. Tomorrow brings periods of rain ending near noon, then cloudy skies with a 60% chance of showers with temperatures steady near 11. Tomorrow night will be cloudy with a 40% chance of showers and a low of 6. For Vista News, I'm Aidan McCloskey.
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Bring Me Down and ELO right here on the coast. Coming up in just a moment, the Northern Pikes. But first, it's Pride, the name of love. It's U2, 99.1, the soundtrack in Prince Rupert.

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Your soundtrack, Along the Sea. Your rock and roll commando. I'm Steve Little. Don't forget, coming up next Friday, October 16th at the Lester Center of the Arts, it's live music from local bands, including J.J. Swaite and a new band called Serenity Now. It's on the big stage. If you're looking for entertainment, it's a 19-plus show. The bar will be open. It's going to be a lot of fun. October 16th at the Lester Center of the Arts. Here's the scene of Big Sugar on the coast.

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world that I know, Eclectus Soul. And here's something for guys that maybe don't know. But apparently, guys now signing up on dating apps should make sure that they have themselves a full-time job. Apparently, women say that they don't even look at men that are not employed. That is, 78% of them say that they prefer a guy who is employed rather than unemployed. Adventures of a Lifetime. Here's Coldplay. On the Coast. Remember, guys, get a job.

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Dusty Roller on the coast. Kind of the national anthem for the Northwest, isn't it? Have yourself a great and a safe Wednesday night. Paula Loroff is back at 6 a.m. tomorrow morning. I'm back at 2 p.m. I'm Steve Little. Oh, I love the North Coast. Say hello, April Wine.

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how far off I sat and wondered. 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
1: Good morning. I'm Logan Flint. Two Coast Mountain College students have died and two others were injured in a motor vehicle crash this past weekend. Classes for the affected programs were canceled Monday and Tuesday, while grief counselors have been made available to students this week. Coast Mountain President and CEO Lori Wayne said the crash has affected many at the college and in the surrounding communities and extended condolences to the families and friends of those who died. BC's top doctor says flu season is off to an early start as cases begin to ramp up, but Dr. Bonnie Henry says it's too early to tell if this season will be more severe than usual.
2: The data shows that we're not seeing an increase in hospitalizations or more severe illness yet from influenza or from COVID.
1: Henry is encouraging people to get their updated flu and COVID shots this fall to lower the risk of serious illness. She says vaccine appointments for seniors and other priority groups will start October 13th. The BC Conservatives are planning major changes to BC's no-fault auto insurance program if elected on October 24th. Interim leader Lauren Dirksen tells insurance executives and legal associates in a leaked letter that everything would be on the table, including allowing private auto insurance. Dirksen says the no-fault system makes it more difficult for people with serious injuries to get proper compensation. He said his party is proposing a new hybrid system.
3: We will be introducing, when we go forward with our platform, limits on the costs and the levels that lawyers will be able to charge in this province. So we are definitely committed to a hybrid.
1: BC NDP leader David Eby says the proposal would double insurance rates and make British Columbians vulnerable to the interests of trial lawyers and private insurance companies. And two big changes are coming to federal legislation concerning medical assistance in dying. Justice Minister Sean Fraser says MAID for anyone whose only disease is mental illness will be permanently excluded. In addition, advanced requests will be allowed from people diagnosed with an illness who risk losing the capability to consent as the disease progresses. Quebec already allows advanced requests for patients with Alzheimer's and other incurable conditions.
0: Coast weather.
1: In Terrace and Kitimat, 5 to 10 millimeters of rain expected today with a high of 12 degrees. More rain possible tonight with a low of 4. Clouds lingering, but the sun's starting to come out on Friday with a high of 13, then sunny skies on Saturday also with a high of 13. In Prince Rupert, seeing rain today, a high of 11 degrees that continues tonight with a low of 6. Sunny tomorrow with a high of 12, as well as Saturday with a high of 13. For Vista News, I'm Logan Flint.
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Tiger, hopefully you're feeling like Rambo today, ready to take on the rest of everything that's going to happen. Platinum Blonde coming up. We're looking forward to some Jane's Addiction. Green Day as well coming up this hour. It wasn't too bad out there in Prince Rupert as you get ready for work this morning. We are expecting a little bit of rain. Toronto, Your Daddy Don't Know, up next on Coast.

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Morning, 11 degrees and misty. Going to warm up to, stay around 11 degrees and a 60% chance of showers. Cooling just to 10 tonight and raining. For Friday, 14 degrees and mainly sunny. Looking like sun on Saturday and 13 degrees. And Sunday, a bit cloudy and 12. In Prince Rupert this morning, 11 degrees and raining. We're going to have rain throughout the afternoon, sticking around 11, cooling off to 6 this evening and mainly cloudy. Mainly cloudy for Friday and 12 degrees. A little bit warmer on Saturday, 13, and the sun should be out and shining. Cloudy and 11 on Sunday. If you're heading out on the highway today, there is some construction going on at the Kayix River Bridge. Construction work will mean single lane alternating traffic. You'll want to watch for traffic control in that area, as well as the 31st meter southeast of Port Edward turnoff and ending at Rainbow Lake Crescent. There's going to be some utility work. Watch for traffic control in that area as well. Remember, as of October 1st, you do need winter tires on our BC highways. Basket Case, Green Day coming up, and then we're heading into the 6:30 news on Coast. Dude.

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1: Good morning. I'm Logan Flint. Two Coast Mountain College students have died and two others were injured in a motor vehicle crash this past weekend. Classes for the affected programs were canceled Monday and Tuesday, while grief counselors have been made available to students this week. Coast Mountain President and CEO Lori Wayne said the crash has affected many at the college and in the surrounding communities and extended condolences to the families and friends of those who died. BC's top doctor says flu season is off to an early start as cases begin to ramp up. But Dr. Bonnie Henry says it's too early to tell if this season will be more severe than usual.
2: The data shows that we're not seeing an increase in hospitalizations or more severe illness yet from influenza or from COVID.
1: Henry is encouraging people to get their updated flu and COVID shots this fall to lower the risk of serious illness. She says vaccine appointments for seniors and other priority groups will start October 13th. The BC Conservatives are planning major changes to BC's no-fault auto insurance program if elected on October 24th. Interim leader Lauren Dirksen tells insurance executives and legal associates in a leaked letter that everything would be on the table, including allowing private auto insurance. Dirksen says the no-fault system makes it more difficult for people with serious injuries to get proper compensation. He said his party is proposing a new hybrid system.
3: We will be introducing, when we go forward with our platform, limits on the costs and the levels that lawyers will be able to charge in this province. So we are definitely committed to a hybrid.
1: BC NDP leader David Eby says the proposal would double insurance rates and make British Columbians vulnerable to the interests of trial lawyers and private insurance companies. And two big changes are coming to federal legislation concerning medical assistance in dying. Justice Minister Sean Fraser says MAID for anyone whose only disease is mental illness will be permanently excluded. In addition, advanced requests will be allowed from people diagnosed with an illness who risk losing the capability to consent as the disease progresses. Quebec already allows advanced requests for patients with Alzheimer's and other incurable conditions.
0: Coast weather.
1: In Terrace and Kitimat, 5 to 10 millimeters of rain expected today with a high of 12 degrees. More rain possible tonight with a low of 4. Clouds lingering, but the sun's starting to come out on Friday with a high of 13, then sunny skies on Saturday, also with a high of 13. In Prince Rupert, seeing rain today, a high of 11 degrees that continues tonight with a low of 6. Sunny tomorrow with a high of 12, as well as Saturday with a high of 13. For Vista News, I'm Logan Flint.
4: Winter. 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

17 on 99.1 Coast FM, Prince Rupert soundtrack. You're hanging out with Paula. It's 6:40. Do you have your Halloween costume planned out? Because it's only 3 weeks away. Yes, it's on a Saturday this year, which is perfect for everyone, really. You don't need to worry about your kids getting to school in the morning. But I'm also wondering, for my question of the day, what are the popular Halloween costumes for 2026 going to be? Popular now, horror movies like Obsession, maybe Uncanny Valley makeup. Toy Story just came out this year for kids as well. Maybe we're going to see some more Buzz Lightyears and Woodies. And with adults, books like Dungeon Crawler Carl are trending. I might see those because I'm reading Dungeon Crawler Carl right now, but I'm sure we're going to see a lot of adults dressed up as people from that series. So I'm wondering what you think the biggest trends of 2026 are going to be. You can give me a call, 250-624-9686. Or if you have any hilarious ideas for a Halloween costume, you can also give me a call. Again, that number is 250-624-9686. In the meantime, we've got Cannonball the Breeders coming up on Coast. Check, check, check.

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Robert Palmer, Bad Case of Loving You on Coast Mornings. It's 6:48. You're hanging out with Paula. And as part of the question of the day, we were talking about what do you think the popular Halloween costumes are going to be for 2026? And I have a couple ideas for you if you don't have anything that you've planned yet. You know, superheroes are always popular. Spider-Man, brand new day, just came out. We're also going to get the new Avengers movie pretty quickly here. So we could see a lot of Spider-Mans out there and Punishers. Heated rivalry also is still super popular, and no one had the opportunity to do a costume last year because it came out at the end of November. So we might see some of that as well. And maybe just to honor some of our favorite celebrities that have passed away over the last few months, Dolly Parton and Tim Curry, especially Tim Curry costumes kind of popular for Halloween anyways because of the Rocky Horror Picture Show. You got any ideas? You can give me a call, 250-624-9686. Again, that's 250-624-9686. What do you think would be funny to see around for Halloween this year? In the meantime, we got some more music. Bryan Adams, it's Kids Wanna Rock on Coast.

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1: Good morning. I'm Logan Flint. Two Coast Mountain College students have died and two others were injured in a motor vehicle crash this past weekend. Classes for the affected programs were canceled Monday and Tuesday, while grief counselors have been made available to students this week. Coast Mountain President and CEO Lori Wayne said the crash has affected many at the college and in the surrounding communities and extended condolences to the families and friends of those who died. BC's top doctor says flu season is off to an early start as cases begin to ramp up, but Dr. Bonnie Henry says it's too early to tell if this season will be more severe than usual.
2: The data shows that we're not seeing an increase in hospitalizations or more severe illness yet from influenza or from COVID.
1: Henry is encouraging people to get their updated flu and COVID shots this fall to lower the risk of serious illness. She says vaccine appointments for seniors and other priority groups will start October 13th. The BC Conservatives are planning major changes to BC's no-fault auto insurance program if elected on October 24th. Interim leader Lauren Dirksen tells insurance executives and legal associates in a leaked letter that everything would be on the table, including allowing private auto insurance. Dirksen says the no-fault system makes it more difficult for people with serious injuries to get proper compensation. He said his party is proposing a new hybrid system.
3: We will be introducing, when we go forward with our platform, limits on the costs and the levels that lawyers will be able to charge in this province. So we are definitely committed to a hybrid.
1: BC NDP leader David Eby says the proposal would double insurance rates and make British Columbians vulnerable to the interests of trial lawyers and private insurance companies. And two big changes are coming to federal legislation concerning medical assistance in dying. Justice Minister Sean Fraser says MAID for anyone whose only disease is mental illness will be permanently excluded. In addition, advanced requests will be allowed from people diagnosed with an illness who risk losing the capability to consent as the disease progresses. Quebec already allows advanced requests for patients with Alzheimer's and other incurable conditions.
0: Coast weather.
1: In Terrace and Kitimat, 5 to 10 millimeters of rain expected today with a high of 12 degrees. More rain possible tonight with a low of 4. Clouds lingering, but the sun's starting to come out on Friday with a high of 13, then sunny skies on Saturday, also with a high of 13. In Prince Rupert, seeing rain today, a high of 11 degrees that continues tonight with a low of 6. Sunny tomorrow with a high of 12, as well as Saturday with a high of 13. 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

Happy Thursday. Just finishing up some Asia with their song Heat of the Moment on 99.1 Coast FM. You're hanging out with Paula on Coast Mornings. Lots of great music coming up for you in the next little bit here. Some Neil Young and Crazy Horse, Weezer and Finger 11 to take you into your morning, as well as birthdays coming up after the 7:30 news. So if you have someone you want to wish a happy birthday to, you can give me a call at 250-624-9686 or our text line 250-638-2834. Coming up right now, though, we've got some John Mellencamp. It's Pink Houses on Coast.

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singing Crazy Horse on 99.1 Coast FM, Prince Rupert's soundtrack. You're hanging out with Paula at 717. You know, if you like what you hear on Coast,

11, finger 11 paralyzer C-spot run coming up next here on Coast. Right now, road and weather report at 7:23. In Haida Gwaii this morning.

sun coming out for Saturday and 13 degrees, cooling back down to 11 on Sunday and cloudy skies. If you're driving out on the highway today, just be aware there's a couple construction sites out there. Some utility work going on starting at southeast of Port Ed, 31 meters south of Port Ed turnoff, ending at Rainbow Lake Crescent. And then there's some construction work going on by Kayaks River Bridge and Work Channel Road right there. There'll be some single lane alternating traffic, and you'll want to watch for traffic control as well. We're getting ready to head into the 7:30 news. We got a couple more songs coming up. C-Spot Run, Weightless, and then I have some Florence in the Machine for you. And birthdays after that, after the news. So if you have someone you want to wish a happy birthday to, you can text me 250-638-2834.

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1: Good morning. I'm Logan Flint. Two Coast Mountain College students have died and two others were injured in a motor vehicle crash this past weekend. Classes for the affected programs were canceled Monday and Tuesday, while grief counselors have been made available to students this week. Coast Mountain President and CEO Lori Wayne said the crash has affected many at the college and in the surrounding communities and extended condolences to the families and friends of those who died. BC's top doctor says flu season is off to an early start as cases begin to ramp up. But Dr. Bonnie Henry says it's too early to tell if this season will be more severe than usual.
2: The data shows that we're not seeing an increase in hospitalizations or more severe illness yet from influenza or from COVID.
1: Henry is encouraging people to get their updated flu and COVID shots this fall to lower the risk of serious illness. She says vaccine appointments for seniors and other priority groups will start October 13th. The BC Conservatives are planning major changes to BC's no-fault auto insurance program if elected on October 24th. Interim leader Lauren Dirksen tells insurance executives and legal associates in a leaked letter that everything would be on the table, including allowing private auto insurance. Dirksen says the no-fault system makes it more difficult for people with serious injuries to get proper compensation. He said his party is proposing a new hybrid system.
3: We will be introducing, when we go forward with our platform, limits on the costs and the levels that lawyers will be able to charge in this province. So we are definitely committed to a hybrid.
1: BC NDP leader David Eby says the proposal would double insurance rates and make British Columbians vulnerable to the interests of trial lawyers and private insurance companies. And two big changes are coming to federal legislation concerning medical assistance in dying. Justice Minister Sean Fraser says MAID for anyone whose only disease is mental illness will be permanently excluded. In addition, advanced requests will be allowed from people diagnosed with an illness who risk losing the capability to consent as the disease progresses. Quebec already allows advanced requests for patients with Alzheimer's and other incurable conditions.
0: Coast weather.
1: In Terrace and Kitimat, 5 to 10 millimeters of rain expected today with a high of 12 degrees. More rain possible tonight with a low of 4. Clouds lingering, but the sun's starting to come out on Friday with a high of 13, then sunny skies on Saturday, also with a high of 13. In Prince Rupert, seeing rain today, a high of 11 degrees that continues tonight with a low of 6. Sunny tomorrow with a high of 12, as well as Saturday with a high of 13. 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

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You're hanging out with Paula at 7:37. And if it's your birthday today, happy birthday. Today you share the day with Peter Hernandez, who is 41. You might be wondering who that is. Well, you would know him better as Bruno Mars. He earned his nickname Bruno as a toddler because his father thought he looked like professional wrestler Bruno Sammartino. He's got a lineup of concerts coming up in Vancouver next week, as well as part of his romantic tour. And I remember listening to Just the Way You Are for the first time. It's the first Bruno Mars song that I ever heard. Matt Damon, actor, turns 56 today. He's just coming out of the Odyssey, and I'm sure he's going to be up for a slew of awards come that season. It's almost here. Fans of the Bourne franchise will know him as well. Looks like Bourne Dilemma is in development, and also part of the Oceans trilogy is Linus, with Oceans 14 in pre-production. And actress Sigourney Weaver turns 77 today. She's a multiple award-winning actress. She has a minor role in Annie Hall before her breakthrough role as Ellen Ripley from Alien, which she is still well known for. She's also in Ghostbusters. There you got a movie list for your Halloween lined up already. And she's busy at 77 filming Avatar 4 and 5, as well as the Tomb Raider TV series. And finally, author R.L. Stine is 83 today, so don't forget to crack out some old Goosebump books. More music coming up for you. This is Creed, One Last Breath. Final happy birthday to them, and happy birthday to you.

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rock you, and we are the champions on 99.1 Coast FM, Prince Rupert soundtrack. It's 7:48. Bit of wind out there in Prince Rupert this morning, but there's a lot of music to keep you going through your day, get you ready for work. 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

Take My Stride on 99.1 Coast FM, Prince Rupert Soundtrack. It's 7:56. You're hanging out with Paula, just about to get into 8 o'clock in the news. But I also want to remind you that we've got a couple elections coming up. First one is the municipal election. It's on October 17th. You're voting for council, as Herbond is the only one running for mayor, so he's already in. You can vote early on Wednesday, October 14th at the Raven Lounge in the Civic Center between 8 a.m. and 8 p.m. if you want to miss those crowds. Again, that's Wednesday, October 14th, next Wednesday. And if you can't quite make that one, well, October 17th, again, at the Civic Center is where you can vote in those municipal elections. So voting for your council, Prince Rupert Council, and for school board trustees. Kim Mitchell coming up. It's Patio Lanterns here on Coast FM, followed by the news.

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1: Good morning. I'm Logan Flint. Two Coast Mountain College students have died and two others were injured in a motor vehicle crash this past weekend. Classes for the affected programs were canceled Monday and Tuesday, while grief counselors have been made available to students this week. Coast Mountain President and CEO Lori Wayne said the crash has affected many at the college and in the surrounding communities and extended condolences to the families and friends of those who died. BC's top doctor says flu season is off to an early start as cases begin to ramp up, but Dr. Bonnie Henry says it's too early to tell if this season will be more severe than usual.
2: The data shows that we're not seeing an increase in hospitalizations or more severe illness yet from influenza or from COVID.
1: Henry is encouraging people to get their updated flu and COVID shots this fall to lower the risk of serious illness. She says vaccine appointments for seniors and other priority groups will start October 13th. The BC Conservatives are planning major changes to BC's no-fault auto insurance program if elected on October 24th. Interim leader Lauren Dirksen tells insurance executives and legal associates in a leaked letter that everything would be on the table, including allowing private auto insurance. Dirksen says the no-fault system makes it more difficult for people with serious injuries to get proper compensation. He said his party is proposing a new hybrid system.
3: We will be introducing, when we go forward with our platform, limits on the costs and the levels that lawyers will be able to charge in this province. So we are definitely committed to a hybrid.
1: BC NDP leader David Eby says the proposal would double insurance rates and make British Columbians vulnerable to the interests of trial lawyers and private insurance companies. And two big changes are coming to federal legislation concerning medical assistance in dying. Justice Minister Sean Fraser says MAID for anyone whose only disease is mental illness will be permanently excluded. In addition, advanced requests will be allowed from people diagnosed with an illness who risk losing the capability to consent as the disease progresses. Quebec already allows advanced requests for patients with Alzheimer's and other incurable conditions.
0: Coast weather.
1: In Terrace and Kitimat, 5 to 10 millimeters of rain expected today with a high of 12 degrees. More rain possible tonight with a low of 4. Clouds lingering, but the sun's starting to come out on Friday with a high of 13, then sunny skies on Saturday also with a high of 13. In Prince Rupert, seeing rain today, a high of 11 degrees that continues tonight with a low of 6. Sunny tomorrow with a high of 12, as well as Saturday with a high of 13. For Vista News, I'm Logan Flint.
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Hungry Heart, Odd Coast Mornings. Hopefully you're having a great start to your day. It's 8:12. We had Free All Right Now bringing us into the new hour. And expecting more great music as well. Some Hall & Oates coming up, April Wine and Collective Soul. Right now, John Mayer, No Such Thing on Coast.

0: 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Eating a cookie tastes good.
1: So good.
0: But did you know eating a cookie also does good?
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to Coast FM, Prince Rupert's soundtrack. I'm Paula. It's 8:21, and this is the Road End Weather Report. In Haida Gwaii this morning, 11 degrees and some light rain. Sticking around 11 degrees for the day and a 60% chance of showers. Dropping just to 10 tonight and some rain. Mainly sunny over Friday and Saturday, high of 14 over the 2 days. And some cloudy skies for Sunday and 12 degrees. In Prince Rupert this morning, 11 and light rain out there. Sticking around 11 degrees and raining throughout the day. Mainly cloudy and 6 degrees tonight. Mainly cloudy for Friday and 12 degrees. Might see a little bit of sun. Definitely sun for Saturday, though. 13 degrees and 11 and cloudy on Sunday. If you're heading out on the highway today, there is some construction or utility work, rather, 31 meters southeast of Port Edward turnoff and ending at Rainbow Lake Crescent. You'll want to watch for traffic control there. There is some single lane alternating traffic as well as single lane alternating traffic near Kayaks River Bridge ending at Work Channel Road. Traffic control around that area as well. Remember, you do need your winter tires on as of October 1st on BC highways as well. April Wine coming up next. It's Oh What a Night, followed by some Collective Soul to take us into the 8:30 news. And then it's the weird holiday of the day, something you could probably have for dinner tonight.

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1: Good morning. I'm Logan Flint. Two Coast Mountain College students have died and two others were injured in a motor vehicle crash this past weekend. Classes for the affected programs were canceled.

0: Monday and Tuesday, while grief counselors have been made available to students this week. Coast Mountain President and CEO Lori Wayne said the crash has affected many at the college and in the surrounding communities, and extended condolences to the families and friends of those who died. BC's top doctor says flu season is off to an early start as cases begin to ramp up, but Dr. Bonnie Henry says it's too early to tell if this season will be more severe than usual.
1: The data shows that we're not seeing an increase in hospitalizations or more severe illness yet from influenza or from COVID.
0: Henry is encouraging people to get their updated flu and COVID shots this fall to lower the risk of serious illness. She says vaccine appointments for seniors and other priority groups will start October 13th. The BC Conservatives are planning major changes to BC's no-fault auto insurance program if elected on October 24th. Interim leader Lauren Dirksen tells insurance executives and legal associates in a leaked letter that everything would be on the table, including allowing private auto insurance. Dirksen says the no-fault system makes it more difficult for people with serious injuries to get proper compensation. He said his party is proposing a new hybrid system.
2: We will be introducing, when we go forward with our platform, limits on the costs and the levels that lawyers will be able to charge in this province. So we are definitely committed to a hybrid.
0: BC NDP leader David Eby says the proposal would double insurance rates and make British Columbians vulnerable to the interests of trial lawyers and private insurance companies. And two big changes are coming to federal legislation concerning medical assistance in dying. Justice Minister Sean Fraser says MAID for anyone whose only disease is mental illness will be permanently excluded. In addition, advance requests will be allowed from people diagnosed with an illness who risk losing the capability to consent as the disease progresses. Quebec already allows advance requests for patients with Alzheimer's and other incurable conditions.
3: Coast weather.
0: In Terrace and Kitimat, 5 to 10 millimeters of rain expected today with a high of 12 degrees. More rain possible tonight with a low of 4. Clouds lingering, but the sun's starting to come out on Friday with a high of 13, then sunny skies on Saturday also with a high of 13. In Prince Rupert, seeing rain today, a high of 11 degrees that continues tonight with a low of 6. Sunny tomorrow with a high of 12, as well as Saturday with a high of 13. 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

set, you ought to know, on 99.1 Coast FM, Prince Rupert's soundtrack. You're hanging out with Paula, and this is the weird holiday of the day. National Pierogi Day. Little European dumplings stuffed with potato and cheese, sometimes a little bit of bacon in there. I love pierogies, and you know why? Because they are cheap. I can buy a pack at the store for $4 on sale, and they feed me and my partner for 2 or 3 days. Also, a little nostalgic as well. My dad used to make homemade pierogies, and it's not super difficult, more tedious to fill them anyways, but you do get a lot at once, and then you just freeze them. You can use them for a while. Highly recommend trying that one day. And, you know, I also saw on the back of my pierogi package, I ate some pierogies for dinner last night, there was a recipe for pierogi poutine. Now, if that isn't a great combination of Canadian and Eastern European cuisine, then I don't know what is. And just thinking about that as well, would be kind of interesting to put some pierogies in a butter chicken sauce. I think that would be pretty good as well. What do you think? Give me a call, 250-624-9686. And if you are in a rush for dinner tonight, you might want to consider some pierogies for dinner. You know, can you have a little side salad with it as well? Sarah McLachlan up next. It's Possession on Coast.

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Summer Down the Crazy River on 99.1 Coast FM Prince Rupert Soundtrack. I'm Paula, and coming up after the Red Hot Chili Peppers, it's This Week in Rupert. 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

with Dr. Spencer Greening, an anthropologist and member of the Gitgab First Nations. The conversation starts at 7 o'clock tonight. Again, that's at the library. Friday, there's karaoke at Port City Spirits. And Saturday, free family movie at the Lester Center starting at 1 o'clock. You'll want to go a little bit earlier than that. This week's movie is Dog Man. Snacks are included. Disco skate from 5 to 6:30 at the arena this Saturday. And there's an Indigenous food knowledge and cookbook launch at the Wheelhouse this Saturday with authors Rachel Greenings and Spencer Greening. That is

from 3 to 5. We saw the last cruise ship of the season yesterday. No more of those until next cruise season. And that is it for this week in Rupert. Bowling for Soup up next. It's 1985 on Coast.

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2: Good morning. I'm Logan Flint. Two Coast Mountain College students have died and two others were injured in a motor vehicle crash this past weekend. Classes for the affected programs were canceled Monday and Tuesday, while grief counselors have been made available to students this week. Coast Mountain President and CEO Lori Wayne said the crash has affected many at the college and in the surrounding communities and extended condolences to the families and friends of those who died. BC's top doctor says flu season is off to an early start as cases begin to ramp up, but Dr. Bonnie Henry says it's too early to tell if this season will be more severe than usual.
3: The data shows that we're not seeing an increase in hospitalizations or more severe illness yet from influenza or from COVID.
2: Henry is encouraging people to get their updated flu and COVID shots this fall to lower the risk of serious illness. She says vaccine appointments for seniors and other priority groups will start October 13th. The BC Conservatives are planning major changes to BC's no-fault auto insurance program if elected on October 24th. Interim leader Lauren Dirksen tells insurance executives and legal associates in a leaked letter that everything would be on the table, including allowing private auto insurance. Dirksen says the no-fault system makes it more difficult for people with serious injuries to get proper compensation. He said his party is proposing a new hybrid system.
4: We will be introducing, when we go forward with our platform, limits on the costs and the levels that lawyers will be able to charge in this province. So we are definitely committed to a hybrid.
2: BC NDP leader David Eby says the proposal would double insurance rates and make British Columbians vulnerable to the interests of trial lawyers and private insurance companies. And two big changes are coming to federal legislation concerning medical assistance in dying. Justice Minister Sean Fraser says MAID for anyone whose only disease is mental illness will be permanently excluded. In addition, advanced requests will be allowed from people diagnosed with an illness who risk losing the capability to consent as the disease progresses. Quebec already allows advanced requests for patients with Alzheimer's and other incurable conditions.
1: Coast weather.
2: In Terrace and Kitimat, 5 to 10 millimeters of rain expected today with a high of 12 degrees. More rain possible tonight with a low of 4. Clouds lingering, but the sun's starting to come out on Friday with a high of 13, then sunny skies on Saturday also with a high of 13. In Prince Rupert, seeing rain today, a high of 11 degrees that continues tonight with a low of 6. Sunny tomorrow with a high of 12, as well as Saturday with a high of 13. For Vista News, I'm Logan Flint.
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us into 9 o'clock and the last hour of the show, which means there's still a lot of great music coming up, as well as the entertainment update around 9:30. We got Sloan coming up for you, some Dexys, Midnight Runners, U2, a lot of your favorites, the White Stripes coming up as well. Right now, it's So Lonely, Police at 9:07.

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U2 Desire coming up, and after we hear some Michael Jackson, it's the entertainment update, very Canadian focused today.

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Michael Jackson, Smooth Criminal on 99.1 Coast FM, Prince Rupert soundtrack. I'm Polly. It's 9:34 and this is the Entertainment Update. A Canadian poet and essayist has been awarded the Nobel Prize for Literature. Anne Carson won early this morning and was surprised when she got the call at her home in Iceland. She is the third Canadian-born winner of this prize. She's honored for her work over the years rather than just a specific work. You might want to check out Below on Netflix. It releases today, a new limited series thriller featuring a real town in Newfoundland, Snooks Harbor. And when I look it up, the population of the town as of the 2016 census listed as 10 and actually went through a modern day relocation process. Not sure what that looks like at all. Well, the show stars Josh Harnett being terrorized by a mysterious sea creature. And it has been noted that other mysterious creatures show up as well throughout the show. Description kind of gives me Widow Bay's feelings, but I've read that they are a different experience. And you also might recognize Charlie Heaton as well, who played Jonathan Byers on Stranger Things. And more of Canada in horror. Mike Flanagan's TV adaptation of Carrie premiered at the Toronto International Film Festival on September 18th. And a Canadian actress is taking on the titular role, Summer H. Howell. And she's no stranger to horrors. She's previously had roles in movies like Cult of Chucky and Night of the Reaper. A move to a Mike Flanagan horror film series, I guess, is a great step. He's made a name for himself with his hits like The Haunting of Hill House and Fall of the House of Usher. And I really haven't watched a Mike Flanagan show or movie that I haven't liked. So Carrie releases in 2027. He's also doing a release of The Mist, which I'm excited for as well. That's your entertainment update. More coming up for you. It's No Scrubs, TLC on Coast.

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You're hanging out with Paula, 9:53. We're just about to head into 10 o'clock, which does mean that's a wrap for me today. I am going to be back tomorrow with more music, laughs, and local events. Don't forget, you can always send me your birthdays or shout outs on our Facebook page. 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And if you have a fun story, give me a call, 250-624-9686. Especially if you have an event going on around Prince Rupert, would love to talk about it with you. Hope you have an amazing day. Stay dry out there. Keep it locked in to 99.1 Coast FM for Middays with David. It's going to take you into your lunch hour and beyond. Sheila coming up next. It's 5440 on Coast, followed by The Watchmen any day now. A bunch of Canadian classics.

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The cars you might think you're on Coast FM. Good morning, my name's David. Happy Thursday to you. I hope you're having yourself a very excellent day, and hopefully I can make it even better with some great music. Rod Stewart, Jamiroquai, Puddle of Mud, they're all coming up for you. But I think it's time for some Joe Jackson first things first here. It's Is She Really Going Out With Him on Coast FM Prince Rupert Soundtrack.

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Chilliwack with Crazy Talk here on Coast FM. My name's David, and coming up, we're going to talk about today's weird holiday of the day. But in the meantime, got a great track from Tom Cochran and Red Rider for you. 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

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My name's David, and I'd like to wish you a happy National Hero Day. Today honors the real-life heroes who inspire others, display bravery, are the first to act, put others before themselves, and just put in that extra 110% to get results. So it's a really good day to thank your heroes. Maybe it's a teacher, a mentor, maybe it's a first responder who helped you out once, military personnel, anybody who wears a uniform and just always goes that extra mile to help people. Especially the people who go unrecognized for their daily efforts to keep our world running and the ways that they inspire people. So give your hero a shout out on social media, or if there's somebody you know in real life personally, bring them a coffee or a sandwich or something. You know, bake them some cookies. Even just writing a letter or a nice note to someone who's made a difference in your life could make a real big difference to them. And you could be a hero yourself today. Use your talent to teach someone a vital skill or donate blood. Start volunteering. Give to a charity or organization that you really like that you know helps people or animals out. Or maybe even go the extra mile. Organize a fundraiser and then post it to the Coast FM community calendar so everybody else knows what's going on. And of course, the most important thing, listen to the needs of others and help fill the void. As for some other holidays going on today, it is also World Sight Day, National Pierogi Day, and National Depression Screening Day as well.

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Loverboy getting us into the 11 o'clock hour on your Thursday morning with The Kid Is Hot Tonight on Coast FM. My name's David, and I'm not slowing down with the great music because I've got Our Lady Peace, I've got ABBA, Wave, and even more of your favorites coming up. But I think we got to play some Pink Floyd, so it's Learning to Fly on Coast FM.

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1: Week two of the CIHL season saw the Quesnel Kangaroos get off to a hot start hosting the Kitimat Ice Demons. Kangaroos had quite the home opener, winning 23-4 on Saturday and then following that up with a 7-0 victory on Sunday. Scary moment in the first period of Sunday's game as the Ice Demons' Aiden McCormick was injured and needed to be taken to hospital. I join others across the league wishing him a speedy recovery. This week is week number three, three games on the schedule as the Smithers Steelheads get in on the action, traveling to Quesnel for a pair of games Saturday and Sunday. And the Kitimat Ice Demons home opener is Saturday at Tamatic as they welcome the Rupert Rampage. Find out more about the league online at Sportle.com or on the CIHL Senior AA Facebook page.
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Santana and Chad Kroeger, Why Don't You and I on Coast FM. My name's David, and if you're a big fan of Dancing with the Stars, well, Dancing with the Stars have announced a live tour, and they're coming to British Columbia, and it's only one of two Canadian stops next year. So we're going to talk about that after some more music. 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

Queen, Somebody to Love on Coast FM. My name's David, and if you're a big fan of Dancing with the Stars, well, I got some good news for you. They've announced a 60-show live tour, with one of those shows being down in Abbotsford at Rogers Forum. In fact, it's only one of two Canadian shows on the entire tour. The live show of Dancing with the Stars is going to have an all-new choreographed performance, and it will be pretty much all the pro dancers who have spent the last few years paired with some of the biggest celebrities in North America. Emma Slater returns as co-host. I mean, she's been on the show since 2013 and has been paired with Jackson Olsen in the current season from Savannah Bananas. So joining Slater for the upcoming tour, I mean, you've got Britt Stewart, Alan Burstyn, Brandon Armstrong, quite a few of the people that I'm sure you've grown to love. Though most of the performers should be part of every show, but unfortunately a couple, Arnold and Burgess, are only going to be there for select dates, and Arnold will be missing the Abbotsford show. But they're going to be joined by several Dancing with the Stars troupe performers who have been on the show, but not paired with celebrities. Now, the Abbotsford show is going to be next March, in fact, specifically March 23rd down in Abbotsford at Rogers Center. So pre-sale has started up today, and general sale starts up on Tuesday. So you might want to get in on those tickets while you can. One show in BC means those tickets are probably going to go fast.

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1: Good afternoon, I'm Adam McCloskey. Home sales have been mixed across the Northwest through the first 9 months of 2026. Prince Rupert and Kitimat both saw more properties sold compared with the same period last year, while Terrace recorded a decline. The BC Northern Real Estate Board reports 126 properties sold in Prince Rupert, 139 in Kitimat, and 189 in Terrace. Detached home prices were also down slightly year over year in all three communities. The average was about $455,000 in Prince Rupert, $422,000 in Kitimat, and $545,000 in Terrace. The board says Northern BC's housing markets remains relatively stable, with affordability helping the region outperform other parts of the province. Two Coast Mountain College students have died and two others were injured in a motor vehicle crash this past weekend. Classes for the affected programs were canceled on Monday and Tuesday, while grief counselors have been made available to students this week. CMTN President and CEO Lori Way said the crash has affected many at the college and in the surrounding communities and extended condolences to the families and friends of those who died. Some Northern BC drivers are seemingly forgetting the rules of the road as distracted driving and lack of seatbelt usage are on the rise. BC Highway Patrol conducted its 2026 distracted driving campaign during the month of September, which saw enforcement numbers for distracted driving jump to 160 compared to 45 at the same time last year. As for the occupant restraint campaign, officers tallied 147 tickets and warnings in Northern BC, up from 71 of last year. BCHP said drivers shouldn't start their car until everyone's belted in and to put phones out of reach before hitting the ignition. Provincial Health Officer Dr. Bonnie Henry says flu season is off to an early start, especially among children as students return to the classrooms this fall. But she says it's still too early to tell how severe this flu season will be. Henry says cases of COVID are also starting to increase in the province.
2: COVID is sort of rumbling along and just starting to uptick. And so far, RSV has been relatively low across the province.
1: Henry says people should get their updated vaccines, wash their hands regularly, and stay at home if they are sick. She says vaccine appointments for seniors and other priority populations will begin on October 13th and expand to the rest of the population in November. The BC Conservatives are planning major changes to BC's no-fault auto insurance system if elected on October 24th. Interim leader Lauren Dirksen tells insurance executives and legal associations in a leaked letter that everything would be on the table, including allowing private auto insurance. Dirksen says the no-fault system makes it more difficult for people with serious injuries to get proper compensation. He said his party is proposing a new hybrid system.
3: We will be introducing, when we go forward with our platform, limits on the costs and the levels that lawyers will be able to charge in this province. So we are definitely committed to a hybrid.
1: BC NDP leader David Eby says the proposal would double insurance rates and make British Columbians vulnerable to the interests of trial lawyers and private insurance companies.
0: Coast weather.
1: In Terrace and Kitimat, some rain today with temperatures steady near 9. Tonight, a few showers will end late this evening, then it will be cloudy with a low of 5. In Prince Rupert today, cloudy skies and a 40% chance of showers with temperatures steady near 11. Tonight, mainly cloudy with a low of 6. For Vista News, I'm Aidan McCloskey.
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The Romantics, talking in your sleep here on Coast FM. My name's David. We're into the lunchtime hour now here on your Thursday afternoon, and hopefully you're tucking into something tasty for lunch, but leave some room for a big spoonful of great music. I've got Duran Duran, Panic at the Disco, Nelly Furtado, and even more of your favorites coming up. After Della Mitri, Roll to Me, on Prince Rupert's soundtrack, 99.1 Coast FM.

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Nazareth, this flight tonight here on Coast FM. My name's David, and if you haven't been keeping track, it is just over a month away from the release of Grand Theft Auto 6. It comes out on November 19th, and I've really been enjoying the Florida stories lately because they all somehow seem crazier than what can actually happen in the video game that tries to be crazier than real life. And I've got quite the story about a man returning to South Florida from Cuba who got arrested at the Miami airport. You're not going to believe what he was trying to smuggle and where. And, okay, it's not that dirty, actually, but it's still a really crazy story. We'll talk about it after some more music. Here's Trooper, two for the show on Coast FM.

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Pat Benatar, Love is a Battlefield here on Coast FM. My name's David, and you know, Rockstar Games has started marketing Grand Theft Auto 6 in real life down in Miami. They've actually taken over the Kaseya Center, the big stadium. Welcome to Vice City is lit up on the roof. You see it when you're flying in. And they've even actually blasted the front of the stadium with Vice City stuff. There's Vice City merchandise inside. But I'm wondering if the viral marketing, the real-life stuff, is going further than that. Because a guy returning to South Florida from Cuba got arrested at the Miami airport for smuggling something in his underwear. And it wasn't actually drugs. Customs officials noticed that his waistband looked kind of off, and this dude was getting really nervous. And to be fair, his fanny pack and his carry-on bag both had nothing out of the ordinary in them. But what they did find in his underwear were 10 clear cylinders, each with a live bird in them that had been sewn in to his undergarments. So, obviously, this guy didn't have the paperwork to import birds, because nobody who did have the paperwork would do it this way. And he also did claim to have nothing out of the ordinary on his customs form. But this leads me to wonder, is this just GTA 6 marketing? Is there going to be a mission where you have to import birds into Leonida in, like, Jason's underwear? Probably not, to be completely honest with you. It seems like they're going more for the bank robberies and shootouts kind of style of crime, but it sounds like something you'd hear about on the radio in that game, except it would be, like, hundreds of birds or something like that. I don't know. It's GTA 6 stuff. It's hard to tell what's fact and fiction at this point, because Florida continues to be the craziest place in the United States.

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1: Yeah, we could just go up there and hang out.
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2: They have pre-wrapped sausages, but they don't have pre-wrapped bacon.
1: Well, can you blame them?
2: Yeah.

The Clash, Train in Vain, Stand By Me on Coast FM. My name's David. We're into the 1 o'clock hour on your Thursday afternoon here, and I've got some awesome music coming up for you. Fleetwood Mac, The Offspring, and I, Mother Earth are on the way. After Gino Vannelli, Black Cars, right here on Coast FM.

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Roxette, It Must Have Been Love on Coast FM. My name's David, and coming up pretty quick, well, we're going to talk TV and movie news. But in the meantime, here's Madonna, Don't Tell Me, on Coast FM.

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Gonzaga on the loose here on Coast FM. My name's David, and according to James Tynan IV, Blumhouse really wants to turn his comic book series, Something is Killing the Children, into an entire multimedia franchise. And he says he's really excited, and James Blum has been a big advocate, and, well, he says he can't really fully say everything they want to do, but it sounds like it's moving forward. Casper Kelly says he already has ideas for a Buddy sequel, and he's writing them all down and brainstorming, but sounds like that's going to happen too. Well, the Avengers Doomsday tie-in popcorn bucket and drink cup have been revealed, and, well, the bucket is a big Dr. Doom head, and the cup, well, it just looks like an Avengers cup with a bunch of Dr. Doom stuff on it. Looks pretty neat if you're into Dr. Doom. Well, there's a trailer for Creature of the Pines, where a documentary crew in search of the Jersey Devil bite off more than they can chew. That comes out October 13th. There is a trailer for Dead Format on Bloody Disgusting's YouTube, not to be confused with Dead Media. It's a horror movie set during the final days of the video store era. A collector desperately clinging to the past and grieving his father's passing finds a very mysterious tape at his local video store and discovers nostalgia can come with a terrible price. During a recent interview, Kate Mulgrew says she believes the Star Trek franchise is set to take a huge pause in light of the Paramount and Warner Brothers merger, which, yeah, probably true. Mike Flanagan says the classic prom scene of his Carrie TV series is the most complicated sequence of his career. You gotta get that scene right to do Carrie, that's for sure. And finally, the BBC has released its first look at Doctor Who TARDIS Crew, which isn't really a new Doctor Who series for adults. It is a kids' animated series. And it follows the Doctor, a young Time Lord, and his friends Hannah, Beastie, and Toast IE, as they embark on an extraordinary adventure through time and space. And, well, presumably this won't cover some of the more adult themes of more early Doctor Who, like the War Doctor, for example.

Paul Simon right here on the coast. Good afternoon. I'm Steve Little. Coming up, we've got Pink, but right now it's Birmingham and Amanda Marshall on this Thursday together.

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knocking on heaven's door and Guns N' Roses. I'm Steve Little. Good afternoon. How are you doing? Coming up, Big Yellow Taxi. But first, Third Eye Blind. How's it gonna be? Coast.

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Cheers. Steely Dan. On the coast. Don't forget, Vancouver Canucks in action against Carolina Hurricanes starting at 4 o'clock. How will the Canucks do against the Stanley Cup champions? I tell you, they played Vegas the other night, and you could see holes in the lineup, but there's lots and lots of fight in Vancouver. Hopefully, will that be in play for Carolina? We'll find out later this afternoon. Right now, it's Ocean Pearl on 5440. Coast.

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Beds Are Burning and Midnight Oil. Live music continues in Prince Rupert. At one time, I think it was the capital of live music. There were venues everywhere. Now, well, you have to go and seek it out. And if you're looking for local live music, you'll find it at the Leicester Center of the Arts, October 16th. Head out and support it. It's only $10. And for those that like to have a shot, the facilities will be open and you can enjoy a beverage and watch the band. Boy, oh boy, JJ Sway and Serenity Now, a brand new band in Prince Rupert. Gonna love the show. Leicester Center of the Arts starts at 7, October 16th. Hard to Laugh, Pursuit of Happiness on the Coast.

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and Peter Frampton right here on the coast. Coming up, Angel Eyes and the Jeff Healey Band. But first, it's Back in the High Life and Stevie Winwood on the coast.

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Moni Moni and Billy Idol on the coast. Coming up, we've got Paul Janz in just a moment. But first, it's so hard. Oh, we miss her so much. Sass Jordan. Prince Rupert soundtrack.

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Rolling Stones and a true classic. It's only rock and roll, but I love it. Coming up, Higher, Creed, but first, Standing in the Dark, it's Platinum Blonde right here on the coast.

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1: Good afternoon, I'm Aidan McCloskey. Skeena, BC Conservative candidate Clara Tay is seeking re-election, saying she wants more time to continue work she started during her first 2 years in office. Tay said healthcare recruitment and retention would be one of her top priorities, along with mental health and addictions, affordability, and infrastructure.
2: I personally feel like one of the largest challenges that we're facing right now is around healthcare recruitment and retention. So that would certainly be one of my main priorities, to see some pretty significant changes in the region because it impacts so many things.
1: She said the issues are interconnected, particularly when it comes to pressure on healthcare and public safety. Rute said she believes the region needs a full spectrum of recovery care to address mental health, addictions, homelessness, and substance use. Rute said she has spent the past 2 years raising Skeena's concerns in the legislature and is now campaigning on a message of change in the provincial government. Home sales have been mixed across the Northwest through the first 9 months of 2026. Prince Rupert and Kitimat both saw more properties sold compared with the same period last year, while Terrace recorded a decline. The BC Northern Real Estate Board reports 126 properties sold in Prince Rupert, 139 in Kitimat, and 189 in Terrace. Detached home prices were also down slightly year over year in all three communities. The average was about $455,000 in Prince Rupert, $422,000 in Kitimat, and $547,000 in Terrace. The board says Northern BC's housing markets remains relatively stable, with affordability helping the region outperform other parts of the province. The BC Conservatives have fired their candidate in Victoria, Beacon Hill, after previous racist social media posts surfaced today. Vista Radio provincial reporter Emily Joveski has more.
3: BC NDP candidate Amna Shah had called on the Conservatives to drop Joachim Agu, pointing to three since-deleted social media posts. In posts from September 2025, he shared a meme using a derogatory expletive to refer to Pakistan and expresses support for a vehicle attack against pro-Palestinian protesters. Another post from about a year earlier expresses support for far-right politicians and public figures, including Dutch politician Geert Wilders, who's known for racist and anti-Islam rhetoric. BC Conservative interim leader Lauren Dirksen says there was no excuse for the posts, and Agu was no longer a Conservative candidate. Emily Joveski, Vista News, Victoria.
1: The BC Conservatives are promising a $1,000 tax cut for workers if elected on October 24th. Interim leader Lauren Dirksen says a Conservative government would raise the basic amount of income that workers can earn before paying provincial income tax.
4: Under our affordability plan, British Columbians will not have to pay a single dime of provincial income tax on their first $32,000 in earnings.
1: The current tax-free basic personal amount in BC is a little over $13,000. It's not clear how the Conservatives would make up the potentially billions in lost revenue from the plan. Dirksen has said his government would focus on growing the economy.
0: Coast weather.
1: In Terrace and Kitimat, rain continues through the rest of the afternoon, with temperatures holding steady near 9. Tonight, a few showers will end later this evening, followed by cloudy skies and a low of 5. Looking ahead to tomorrow, expect mainly cloudy skies with fog patches dissipating near noon and a high of 13. Tomorrow night, it'll be cloudy at times with a low of 3. Over in Prince Rupert today, cloudy skies and a 40% chance of showers with temperatures steady near 11. Tonight, mainly cloudy with a low of 6. Tomorrow brings cloudy skies with a 60% chance of showers early in the morning and a high of 12. Tomorrow night, expect cloudy periods and a low of 4. For Vista News, I'm Aidan McCloskey.
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with or without you, you too, right here on the coast. Coming up this hour, music for you from Avicii, from Jack Soul, but first Def Leppard, Pour Some Sugar on Me on the coast.

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2: Week two of the CIHL season saw the Quesnel Kangaroos get off to a hot start hosting the Kitimat Ice Demons. Kangaroos had quite the home opener, winning 23-4 on Saturday and then following that up with a 7-0 victory on Sunday. Scary moment in the first period of Sunday's game as the Ice Demons' Aiden McCormick was injured and needed to be taken to hospital. I join others across the league wishing him a speedy recovery. This week is week number three, three games on the schedule as the Smithers Steelheads get in on the action, traveling to Quesnel for a pair of games Saturday and Sunday. And the Kitimat Ice Demons home opener is Saturday at Tamatic as they welcome the Rupert Rampage. Find out more about the league online at Sportle.com or on the CIHL Senior AA Facebook page.
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right here on the coast. Stand by. We'll get to Avicii. But first, this was written by Gordon Lightfoot originally. Sped up just a little bit, if you could read my mind, on the coast.

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1: Man, I could go for some pizza.
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I'm Little Stevie. Coming up, Our Lady Peace, but first, we're loving every minute of it. 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